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0: Time check. 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

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You got the name Uncle Matty the Magician right with you on the ones, on the twos, this fine, fine Monday morning. It is the 1st of June, so let me be the first to wish you Happy New Month. Yes, sirree, as the new month comes rolling in, you know, it just shows that, well, May was absolutely amazing. June right here is coming in. It is the final month of the first half of the entire year. And I'm wondering, where is the year going? Do you know? If you do, please let Uncle Matty in on it, okay? Because let's just see how exactly June is going to treat us. May was coming in and it was fantastic. And now June is going to be here, and let's pray that June is going to be even better, all right? So I can see that this month is going to be something of a month of birthdays and celebrations. So we're here definitely to celebrate you at any point in your life, at any milestone. That is what superstars do. That is what best friends do, aren't I right? Alrighty, guys. Well, also what best friends do is bring you all the music and all the records that you absolutely love, telling you information that you need to know as your day starts to unfold. So yes, your Morning Moose is coming up next, and after that, it is a Drive Time Report, and you do not want to miss it. So sit back, relax, and enjoy yourself as Uncle Matty takes you on this roller coaster of fun this absolutely banging and beautiful morning. I got BTS, and they call this one FYA.

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6: 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Heard someone say the city of Booj, the Booj city. I don't know what that means, but I rock with it. I'm Rachel Gabby, welcoming you back to the show. As you know, this is your morning boost, your little reminder that small

0: do and be better. Not perfect, not flawless, just better than yesterday. Because truthfully, growth happens little by little. It's in the effort you make to be more patient, to be more disciplined, to be kinder, to be more focused, even when it's not easy. Here is today's message. The effort to improve matters just as much as the result. Sometimes we focus so much on being perfect that we forget something very important, that trying actually counts. So it's okay if you made a mistake today. Are you going to try again tomorrow to be better? It's okay if you try again tomorrow and you still make a mistake, because trying in itself is effort enough and it counts. Making that effort counts. Showing up and wanting to grow already puts you on the right path. For parents, maybe it's making more time for yourself and your family or for your kids, even during busy days. And for kids, maybe it's trying harder in school. It's being kinder to your friends. It's learning from mistakes instead of giving up on yourself. Remember, you don't have to change your whole life overnight. Small improvements every day can create big changes over time. So here's your morning boost challenge. Today, choose one thing you want to do a little better. Maybe your attitude, maybe your habits, maybe how you speak to others. Then make the effort, one step at a time. Because becoming better doesn't happen in one big moment. It happens in the small choices we make every single day. As you get started on your day today, I hope you make the choice to put in a little bit of effort to be kinder to that person, to lend a helping hand more, to be forgiving more, to maybe be a little bit studious in school, or maybe put in more effort to make time for your family, your friends, your loved ones, and maybe take your work a little bit more seriously. Whatever that is for you, I hope you choose to put in a little bit of effort today to do and be better. 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Angel Gabby, definitely say so.
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3: B, light. C, they're both the same. Or D, it depends on the weather.
4: Light.
3: Light travels faster is correct. One more correct answer and you get to be my next Brainiac of the day. Are you ready?
4: Yes.
3: All right, I'm going to call a set of numbers for you. Now you tell me which number comes next, okay? So the set of numbers is 2, 4, 8, 16. Which number comes next? 2, 4, 8, 16. Which number comes next? A, 18. B, 24. C, 32. Or D, 64. All right, I'll call the set of numbers one more time. 2, 4, 8, and 16. That's 2, 4, 8, and 16. Which number comes next? A, 18, B, 24, C, 32, or D, 64?
4: 18.
3: 18, is that your final answer? Sorry, Prosper, I heard two answers from you. Which one is your final answer?
4: 32.
3: 32, final answer?
4: Yes.
3: That is correct. Prosper, you came and prospered and became a Brainiac of the day. Congratulations. Thank you so much for joining in, and I do hope you have yourself a prosperous day ahead. Bye.
4: Bye.
3: Happy
4: Bye.
3: New month, by the way. Alrighty, let's hear it from my next contestant. Let's see how well you do. Hello there, good morning.
5: Hello.
3: Hey there. Ohio, as the Japanese say. How is you doing? What's your name?
5: Yes,
3: okay, wait, let me hear this voice very well. What, you see your name? Okay, say something like Happy New Month.
5: Happy New Month.
3: Happy New Month. Emanuela, how you doing?
5: No.
3: No, oh my days, and I was confident with that one. Okay, if it's not Emanuela, it's not you, it's not Michelle. It should be, Amanda?
5: No.
3: No? Oh, wow. Okay. Well, you're going to have to help me or give me a clue or something.
5: It starts with an N.
3: It starts with a?
5: N.
3: N.
5: Yes.
3: Nathan?
5: Yes.
3: Ah, hey there, Nathan. Well, Uncle Matty did well on this one. Thank goodness. Nathan, it's so good to hear from you. Happy New Month, by the way.
5: Thank you.
3: All right. So all we need, like you do know, is three correct answers. So are you ready?
5: Yes.
3: Yeah. All righty, Nathan. Let's start. Your time starts now. Question number first goes like this. What has cities but no houses? What has cities but no houses? A, the desert. B, the globe. C, the ocean. Or D, the forest? What has cities but no houses? What has cities but no houses? A, the desert. B, the globe. C, the ocean. And D, the forest.
5: What was the question for D?
3: D is forest.

0: Desert.
1: Desert is. That your final answer?
0: No.
1: If you're not sure about the questions, you know you can't skip.
0: Yes.
1: You want to skip?
0: Yes.
1: All righty, let's go on with that. Okay, question number next. Which of these has keys but opens no doors? What has keys but opens no doors? A, a keyboard. B, a calculator. C, a violin. Or D, a safe?
0: A keyboard.
1: A keyboard definitely is the right answer. Question number next. Which side of a cat has the most fur? Which side of the cat has the most fur? A, the left side. B, the right side. B, outside. Or right, C, outside. Or D, the tail. Which side of a cat has the most fur? A, the left side. B, the right side. C, the outside. Or D, the tail. Remember, your time is ticking.
0: The right side.
1: The right side. Is that your final answer?
0: You're making it harder.
1: Ooh. That is how you become a brainiac. All right. Nathan, let's go. What is your final answer?
0: The left side.
1: The left side. That is wrong. The answer is outside. The outermost part of the cat has the fur. So, yes, the outside is the right answer. But don't worry. Still got more questions coming your way, Nathan. All righty. Question number next. What question can never honestly be answered? Yes. Which question can never honestly be answered with yes? A, are you ready? B, are you sleeping? C, are you awake? Or D, are you sure? Which of these
0: are you
1: awake is wrong. The answer was close. Are you sleeping? If anyone answers, yes, I'm sleeping, then they definitely are not sleeping. So that is the answer. B, are you sleeping? Nathan, I got more questions, but you failed two. You cannot fail anymore. Question next. What becomes shorter when you add two letters to it? What becomes shorter when you add two letters to it? A, tiny. B, small. C, short. Or D, brief?
0: Repeat the question.
1: What becomes shorter when you add two letters to it? What becomes shorter when you add two letters to it? A, tiny. B, small. C, short. Or D, brief? D, brief.
0: Tiny.
1: Tiny. Did you say tiny?
0: Yes.
1: Final answer?
0: Yes.
1: Final answer, tiny. That is... Well, the answer was not brief. It was not small. Sorry, Nathan, it was not tiny. The answer was short. If you add two letters to short, it becomes shorter. The two letters are ER. So S-H-O-R-T-E-R, it turns from short to shorter. All right, Nathan, thank you so much for joining in. And we can call back again and try again to be a brainiac, okay?
0: Okay.
1: All right, have fun. Bye, Nathan. All right, let's hear to my next contestant. Hello, good morning to you. How are you doing today?
2: Good morning, sir.
1: Hey, good morning. What is your name and happy new month?
2: My name is Miracle.
1: Miracle. Well, now Miracle comes in. Hey there, Miracle. How are you doing?
2: I'm fine. Happy new month.
1: Happy new month to you. I did have a caller previously, and I presumed they were you. And I made a whole thing about, oh, your name is five loaves of bread and two fishes. You know, your name is a miracle. But hey, at least now I got the actual Miracle in the house. So good to hear from you. And thank you. And happy new month to you as well. Miracle, I got some fun questions. Do you think you could answer them for me?
2: Yes.
1: Okie dokie. Miracle, you need three correct answers. You do get two skips, and you can also only fail two questions. And if you're ready, like you say you are, your time starts now. All right, Miracle.
2: Yeah.
1: Question number one, which weighs more? Which weighs more? A, a ton of steel. B, a ton of feathers. C, neither.
2: Repeat.
1: Which weighs more? A, a ton of steel, or B, a ton of feathers, or C, neither of them weigh more?
2: Neither of them.
1: Neither of them weighs more. That is correct. Question number next. What can run but cannot walk? What can run but cannot walk? A, engines.
2: Water
1: is correct. Wow, Miracle. The way you're answering these questions, it's nothing short of magic. Question number next. Which hand is best for stirring tea? Which hand is best for stirring tea? A, your left hand. B, your right hand. C, neither. Or D, your dominant hand.
2: Repeat the options, please.
1: Which hand is best for stirring tea? Is it A, your left hand, B, your right hand, C, neither of your hands, or D, your dominant hand?
2: Neither of them.
1: Neither of them. Either of them can be okay. That is correct. And Miracle, well, congratulations are in order. You did so well, and you also answered the question with so much time to spare. That was really good. That was really good. Thank you so much for joining me, Miracle, and I do hope you have yourself a beautiful, beautiful week ahead. Bye-bye.
2: Bye.
1: All right. Well, that was a miraculous way to answer questions with time to spare. Let's see if you can do even better. Hello. Good morning. How are you doing today?
3: Hi, Uncle
1: Marty. Hey there. How you doing, Havila?
3: Please. I'm fine.
1: Oh, I got it right. Thank God. I wasn't sure. I was like, wait, it sounds like Havila's voice, but let's find out. Hey, Havila, good to hear from you. Happy new month.
3: Happy new month.
1: All right. How was your weekend, though?
3: It was good. I'm finally done with exams.
1: You're done with exams. So, in your own critique, how well do you think you did in your exams?
3: I'm gonna give myself like 8 out of 10.
1: Like an 8 out of 10, very, very fair. You know, like I know I might get some questions wrong, but that is still good. That is still awesome. That is still awesome. Well, let's see if you can get a 10 out of 10 with these questions. You know what you need? 3 correct answers, 2 skips. You can only fail 2 questions. Let's find out. Havila, your time starts right now. All right, question number next. Which of these shapes has the most sides? Which of these shapes has the most sides? A, a pentagon. B, a hexagon. C, an octagon. Or D, a nonagon.
3: D,
1: a nonagon. That is correct. Nice sides. Question number next. If two is a company and three is a crowd, what are 4 and 5? If two is a company and three is a crowd, what are 4 and 5? A, 9. B, crowd. C, 11. Or D, 10?
3: Skip.
1: All righty. That's skippity skipping that one. Question number next. Which is the odd one out? Which is the odd one out? A, apple. B, banana. C, carrots. Or D, oranges. Which is the odd one out?
3: Carrots
1: is the vegetable amongst them. That is correct. All right. Question number next. Havila, you get this right and you get to be my next Brainiac of the day. All right. Question number next. What instantly becomes visible during a power outage, what instantly becomes... Sorry? Okay. What instantly becomes visible, or rather valuable, during a power outage? A, a spoon. B, a mirror. C, a flashlight. Or D, a pillow.
3: A flashlight.
1: A flashlight definitely becomes more valuable. That is correct. And Avila, you just came in and wowed us with your answering skills, showing us that, hey, you see that 8 out of 10? Maybe it just might be a 9. All righty. Thank you so much, Avila. And I do hope you have yourself a fantastic day ahead, okay?
3: Okay, Uncle
1: Matthew.
3: Bye.
1: Have a wonderful one. Bye. All righty there, my superstars came in and did not disappoint, answering questions like pros. We had Yu, Michelle, Prosper, Nathan, Miracle, and Avila come in and show us that, hey, we are the brainiacs for today, and no one can take that away from us. All right, don't go nowhere. Coming up next is Kid Vestor talking about money and talking about finances. Today's conversation is one particularly special and has a lot to do with what you can create. Don't go nowhere. When I get back, we're talking about how the things that you make can actually bring you a whole lot of money. All right, it is still Kids 101.7 FM ABJ, the happiest place on radio. And right here, right now, I got some fans of that three-legged animal. That three-legged, well, I call him a, what breed is he anyway? Well, this is What's New by Scooby-Doo.

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I think I would be remiss even if I said it was the happiest place on earth. Well, you know there's going to be lots and lots of fun happening here with Uncle Matty every single morning, Mondays all the way to Fridays by 6 a.m. to 9 a.m. Right now, it is our last legs of the morning bell where we get to talk about, well, finances. When we talk about money, things that concerns our pockets and how we can get them singing, well, yeah. Alrighty, today we're going to be talking about something quite important, something that you and I kind of do, but we do it, you know, without knowing how important it is. Okay, so this is about your intellectual property. Yes, it's a big word, a big grammar right there, like intellectual. Oof, that's a couple of syllables rammed into something. And you're wondering, okay, what does intellectual property mean? Is it my brain? I mean, is my brain is my intellect and I own it. So are you talking about my brain? No, it is not about your brain, but it's about the things that your brain can do for you. Your intellectual property, if you're wondering, what does it mean? It's about things that you make, okay? We always talk about cash and business and, you know, selling goods. But now, what if I told you that one of the most powerful, one of the most lucrative things that you could ever make money from today is things that you make, which your brain. Talking about things like song, a logo, a story, a design, a video, even an idea. An idea that you made, say, oh, what about chairs with helicopter fans on it and you can sit down and it can fly you all the way to work. Yes, that can serve as an intellectual property because it was an idea that only you thought about, or you were the one who thought about it and patented, okay? So they're going to be throwing about a lot of words. Okay, what makes a property an intellectual property? How is it that I can make money from it? Uncle Matty, I'm having so many questions and I need those questions answered. Well, we definitely are going to answer them very shortly. We're going to have our in-house, well, not in-house, but we're going to have our lawyer joining us on the conversation. That is Barrister Favour will be joining us later on the conversation to answer all these questions. What exactly is an intellectual property? Where does it begin? What is it, the creation or is it a production? If I write a song, who has the power to have that intellectual property? Is it me, the writer, or is it the person that produced it, or is it the label? We're going to be breaking down all this and so much more, talking about how are the ways one can actually make a living through using your intellectual property. That's what we're going to be talking about today on Kids 101.7 on KidVestor. But I do have a question for you. Do you think ideas can be as valuable as money or land? Do you think that your idea can be as valuable as, say, a land in Guzape, or maybe a land in Asokoro? Or do you think your drawing can be as valuable as someone giving you, say, 100,000 naira, maybe even 1 million naira? Let's find out. Drop your comments in the WhatsApp, or you can even join us on the WhatsApp channel 0907-328-8728. Let me hear what you're thinking. Let me know what your thoughts are. Do you think your idea can be as valuable as land, or can it be as valuable as money? Let's find out. But before then, well, I got someone in the studio, Conroy, and she calls this one, well, this is a rhythm for the night.

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3: She's extremely busy. You know, we shared a really good, she's a kind of person that changed my life, but of recently she became so busy. Like,
4: okay.
3: I mean, you know, when you shared, I eventually do everything, I give myself, I don't know, I just love her so much, and
4: okay.
3: I don't really know why I should love a female that much.
4: So if I should get you correctly, Miracle,
3: I'm gay?
4: No, I don't think so. So, is it safe to assume that you have placed your female mentor as your best friend? You know, there's a possibility that you have change what she is to you. You know, a mentor isn't necessarily your friend. You know that, right? You know that.
3: Yeah, I'm just hearing that.
4: So someone can be your mentor. It's just like, would you call your auntie your friend? Your auntie, would you say your auntie is your friend?
3: No.
4: Exactly. But you love your auntie, right?
3: Yes, ma'am.
4: Exactly. So I feel that a mentor and auntie, they are literally the same. So what we feel for them should be more like respect. So since your mentor is not necessarily your friend, if she gets busy, you should understand her, because if your auntie ignores you, don't you understand your auntie? Do you understand your auntie when she is too busy for you? Do you understand that? When your auntie gets too busy.
3: Well, I don't really speak with my aunties.
4: Okay. So, you know what I would advise you to do? I want you to talk to yourself. Now, your mentor isn't your friend. Your mentor is like your auntie. So, what you should feel for your mentor is respect. And if you feel your mentor is too busy, I feel like you should just say hi, like happy new month. Like today is a new month. Say happy new month, mentor. Hope you're doing well. All right. But don't expect too much like closeness between you and that person. Do you understand?
3: Yeah, I buy so much love.
4: So I want you to talk to yourself. First things first, you need to talk to yourself. You need to tell yourself, like, you know what? This person is like my auntie. Do you understand? So you need to start having a conversation with yourself first, so that you remove that feeling of friendship, because your mentor is like your boss. So are you going to tell me that you are friends with your boss? Are you friends with your boss? You respect your boss, you like your boss because your boss is nice, but would you say your boss is your friend? So that is how a mentor should be to you. All right. So you know what you're going to do? Just send me a message later and then we can talk more about this. Okay. But I believe people would give you advice. Okay.
3: Okay.
4: All right. Bye.
3: All
4: right. Okay, so we have two situations here. One is Gracie, who is in love with her man, who isn't showing her the same kind of love. And now we have Miracle, who says she has a close friendship with her mentor, even though the mentor is kind of busy right now. So give advice to both of them. All righty. Hello, good morning.
5: Hello.
4: Good morning.
5: Hello, good morning.
4: How are you doing?
5: I'm good, love. How are you?
4: I am okay. What's your name?
5: Yeah, this is Babs calling you from Grandpa right now.
4: Hello, Babs. Okay, Babs.
5: How's work going?
4: Work is going well. Happy new month to you. All right.
5: Same. I wish you this time.
4: Okay, so we have two situations here. One is a relationship situation. The other one is a mentorship situation. So, which of them do you want to advise, or do you want to give advice to both of them?
5: Let me give advice to the first two, one relationship situation.
4: Okay, go on.
5: I think the handwriting

0: very clear.
1: All right.
0: You know, we guys, we tend to, our nature is cheating.
1: Hmm.
0: It only takes the grace of God.
1: Okay.
0: For a man to have one lady.
1: Hmm.
0: All right. As I said, the handwriting is very clear. It means the guy doesn't want the lady again.
1: Wow.
0: Her name is Grace, right?
1: Yes, Grace.
0: So I'll advise Grace as well. What she can do now is just call the guy for the last time. Sit her down. Maybe they go for a cup of coffee,
1: okay,
0: or for a cup of, for a drink at any place of their choice.
1: All right.
0: Then ask the guy what exactly is going on.
1: Mm.
0: If it has been like that when they started, that means that is how it is bound to be. Or if it's the guy is just digressing, then definitely something is fishy. The guy definitely has another baby scene.
1: Mm.
0: I don't know if you understand me.
1: So
0: yeah,
1: you feel
0: that's
1: that
0: exactly
1: he,
0: what it is.
1: His attention.
0: Because no man is crazy. No man can just change overnight or because of anything. If there's something else in this, definitely the guy should voice out to the lady and let her know this is what is bothering me.
1: Hello, Babs. Can you
0: voice
1: hear me?
0: There's not.
1: Hello, Babs.
0: Okay, I'm with you.
1: So do you feel the man is obviously sharing his attention with someone else? Is that what you're feeling?
0: That is exactly what it looks like.
1: Mm.
0: Because a relationship that has been filled with sugar and honey, all of a sudden, it's becoming sour.
1: Mm.
0: Trying to avoid the lady. Definitely something is fishy. No man is an island.
1: Hmm.
0: And no ladies and island also. And I know Gracie will be a very pretty girl. She must have suitors as well. If this is not working, childish.
1: Okay.
0: That is life. Everyone moves on.
1: Okay, so you feel she should have coffee with him, ask him
0: with
1: what's going
0: guy.
1: On.
0: Exactly.
1: And then
0: exactly my point.
1: All righty. Thank you so much.
0: And if the guy refuses to voice out as well, then definitely the guy doesn't want Grace.
1: All right.
0: So Grace can also move on so that they will not waste each other's time.
1: Hmm. Thank you so much, Babs. I really, really appreciate your contribution. All right.
0: No problem. You're welcome.
1: Yeah,
0: all right. Have a nice day.
1: You too, darling. You too. All right. Let's take this call here. Hello.
2: Good morning, Mom.
1: Good morning, darling. How are you doing?
2: Good morning, Mom.
1: Good morning. How are you doing?
2: I'm fine.
1: All right. What's your name?
2: My name is Mom.
1: Say that again.
2: Miracle.
1: Okay, Miracle, who do you want to advise? Is it Grace or your namesake, Miracle?
2: Oh, I'll go for Grace.
1: Okay, go on.
2: I would say that I will advise her. Really, I don't even know if they are friends or maybe they're in a relationship. If they're in a relationship, it's a different thing. I would say that if they're in a relationship, that and she's showing the person love, and the person is not showing her the love back, I would just say that maybe she's the person, like, just wake up from backside of the bed, or the person, maybe there's something that's wrong with the person. I don't know. Maybe
1: okay.
2: They should sort it out. Like, talk to him.
1: Okay.
2: But if the person is still doing the same thing, she should just find a way that she will just, like, reduce herself, like, just be setting small, small boundaries to see if the person will come to her and say, why are you adjusting for me? Why are you not, like, talking to me like before, calling me like before? But let's see if the person will do that. If the person does that, that means the person loves her.
1: Okay.
2: But maybe something going on.
1: All right. So basically, she should talk to him. And when she talks to him, if he doesn't change, she should move on. Right?
2: Yes. All unless right. the person to hand come and apologize.
1: Okay, darling. Thank you so much. Okay. Bye.
2: And for the second person, I didn't know what the person said.
1: Oh, so she says that she feels she and her mentor are friends, but she doesn't know why the mentor isn't really giving her so much attention right now.
2: Okay, I would say that maybe it's her that takes her mentor as a friend, but the mentor is not taking her as her own friend.
1: Exactly.
2: I would say that.
1: All right.
2: I would say the person is just like mentoring her, but we don't have any relation. We don't have friendship relationship. We don't have any relationship. She apart from me mentoring you.
1: Mm.
2: But she found a friend in the person. She wants to be close to the person, like her friend to the person. But that is not what the mentor is thinking. Mentor says, if I mentor you, that's it. We don't have anything again.
1: Exactly.
2: No friendship, nothing.
1: All right.
2: I said, that's it.
1: Thank you so much. I really, really appreciate your contribution, Miracle. Bye.
2: Bye.
1: All righty. 47 minutes gone past the hour of 9 o'clock. And I think it's time for me to say what I feel about these two situations. Let's start with Gracie. Okay. So here's the thing. A man that loves you, you will know. A man that doesn't love you, you will know. You see, sometimes, yeah, men will tell you that it's in your head. But if you're showing someone attention, showing someone love, and this person is either too busy for you or not reciprocating the same amount of love with you, then I think the answer is right there. But if we want to take the high road, I think you should sit down and have a conversation with this guy

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3: And issues that affect you. And this is on the only show where we keep things snacky. And if it's not snacky, it is definitely not the snack time show. So remember, I want you to give me a word that starts with an M and ends with a Y. It is a day. So which day do I speak of? Now we have a message here on WhatsApp from Esmeralda. Esmeralda says, good morning, Auntie Benny. Good morning. The word is Monday. Okay. Hello, good morning. Hello, good morning.
4: Good morning and happy new month.
3: Same to you, my darling. What's your name?
4: Joshua.
3: Okay, Joshua, what's the word I'm looking for? Say that again. Are you saying day?
4: Monday.
3: All right, if Monday is correct, you get one song because Esmeralda has already said the word Monday. So which song should I play for you if you are correct? Hello, Joshua. All righty, do well to give us a call back. Hello, good morning.
5: Hello.
3: Good morning, darling. How are you doing?
5: I'm good, and you?
3: I am A-okay. So what's your name?
5: My name is Angel.
3: Angel? Wow. Okay, Angel, happy new month.
5: I wish you the same.
3: Okay, so what's the word I'm looking for?
5: Monday.
3: All right, if Monday is correct, you get one song. So what's the song you want me to play for you?
5: Dreamers by BTS.
3: Dreamers by Jungkook of BTS. All righty. Have you had breakfast this morning?
5: No.
3: Oh, why is that?
5: I'm just coming back from work now.
3: All right, darling. Welcome back from work. Hope work wasn't stressful. Hope it wasn't stressful, though.
5: Yes, ma'am.
3: All right, darling. Bye.
5: Bye-bye.
3: All righty. Hello, good morning.
6: Good morning, ma'am. My name is Mia.
3: Say that again.
6: I said, good morning, ma'am.
3: Wow. Network, what's going on with you this morning? Hello, good morning.
7: Hello, good morning. It's Monday again.
3: Emmanuel. Wow. All right, which day are we talking about?
7: Monday.
3: All right. If it is Monday, you get one song. So what's the song you want me to play for you?
7: What do you call that song again? The one that Burna Boy Jonah sing.
3: Day, right?
7: Yeah, play that one.
3: All righty. Have you had breakfast this morning?
7: No.
3: Why is that?
7: Because I don't want to cook.
3: My guy, enter the kitchen and cook. Let the food cook.
7: I don't cook today.
3: You cooked yesterday. Warm the food you cooked yesterday now.
7: I don't want to.
3: Ha. Oh, yeah, no. Receive the strength to cook. All righty, Manuel.
7: No,
3: bye. Esmeralda, let me know the two songs you want me to play for you if you are correct. Hello, good morning.
8: Hello.
3: Good morning. How are you?
8: Fine.
3: All righty, what's your name?

0: Stella.
1: Chioma.
0: Stella.
1: Okay, Stella, talk to me. What's the word I'm looking for?
0: Monday.
1: If Monday is correct, you get one song. So what's the song you want me to play for you?
0: Soda Pop.
1: All righty. It's actually by Saja Boys, though. You know, Huntrix are the ones that said, how is done. All righty. Yeah. Have you had breakfast yet?
0: Yes.
1: What did you have for breakfast?
0: Porridge.
1: Yam porridge, sweet potato porridge, beans porridge. Which of the porridge did you porridge?
0: Yam porridge and sweet potato porridge.
1: Ooh, that is a collab right there. You know what? Keep that combination for me. I am coming over. All right.
0: My sister wants to talk to you.
1: Okay. Hello.
2: Hello, Ma.
1: Hi, my darling. How are you?
2: Fine.
1: Okay, what's your name?
2: My name is Angela.
1: Angela.
2: You can also call me Sophia.
1: Say that again.
2: My name is Angela. You can also call me Sophia.
1: Sophia. Hi, Angela, darling. So what's the word I'm looking for?
2: Monday.
1: If Monday is correct, you get one song. So what's the song you want me to play for you?
2: Take down.
1: Have you had breakfast this morning, Sophia?
2: Yes.
1: What did you have?
2: Beans.
1: Oh, wow. You know what? Keep my beans for me. Will you do that?
2: Yes.
1: Okay, my darling. Bye.
2: Happy New Month.
1: Same to you, darling. Same to you. And with that, it is time for me to tell you the word I mean. Yeah. The word is Monday. I mean, I didn't really think anybody would get it wrong. I just decided to say, you know what? It's Monday. Let's give them a Monday. All right. So, yeah. Flower by Jisoo. Esmeralda. I don't think we have this one. The second song you asked for. Can you give us another song? All righty. So, we have something that we're doing right here in the studio. So, hopefully, when the meeting is done, my show can still go on. But if I don't get to come back here, I just want to say it has been a pleasure talking to you today. So, remember, at 12 o'clock, Queen Coco and Lady Faith will be here for the pickup show. And at 3 o'clock, Susie the Big Baby will be here for the school bus drive. But I am hoping I will be back before 11. But in case I do not come back before 11 or at 11, I am so sad to cut this show short. But it's for the betterment of the station, okay? So don't swim away from Kids FM, okay? This is BTS with the song Swim. My name is Benny, the laughing diva, the queen of no frowning faces. Follow me on my socials, kids. Yeah. 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And then check me out on Instagram at Benny the Laughing Diva, on TikTok at Benny the Laughing Diva, on Facebook at Benny Henshaw. But then you can still search me on all my other platforms on Benedicta Henshaw or Benny Henshaw. And also, don't forget to follow our WhatsApp channel, Kids FM 101.7 FM Abuja. 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

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So stay tuned and let's play!

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'Cause let me tell you something, little Richard. 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
1: It's 12 o'clock, the culinary clock. The plates are clinking and the stories are getting spilled. 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

0: How do I say Happy New Month in a way that really expresses how happy I am to be in the second half of the month? Welcome to June, everyone.
1: Hi there, guys.
0: Good afternoon, Abuja.
1: Good afternoon.
0: Welcome to the Pickup Show.
1: Woo-hoo! Woo, woo, woo, woo.
0: Today is the 1st of June, 2026. It is currently 12:16. Right now in the nation's capital, the weather nice and cool, not too sunny. Mm-hmm. Rained a little bit over here. But I do like the rain.
1: I told you, this is, you know, my best
0: song,
1: weather.
0: I want to know, have you ever seen the rain?
1: I have. In fact, I'm so happy about the rain because this is my weather. This is what I like. I don't like it sunny. I always like it rainy. Although, Coco says when it's rainy, it feels kind of moody and your day feels slow. But
0: no,
1: for
0: I
1: me,
0: said prolonged rain.
1: For me, I think it's because I'm an August baby. So, you know, being an August baby, we love the rain. Anyways, this is the Pickup Show.
0: Yep.
1: And my girl.
0: My girl. My name is Queen Coco.
1: Yeah, my girl.
0: Her name is Lady Faith. We are super happy to be in the new month.
1: Exactly. And we are happy to be here. I mean, last week, Friday, it seemed like we were going to have too much fun. And some of you, we saw you guys at the Family Fun Time.
0: Yeah.
1: I was so happy because some of you came and said, hi, Lady Faith. Oh, that was really amazing.
0: Yeah.
1: So if you know you were there, kudos. If you knew you weren't, my
0: you
1: dear,
0: missed
1: I just want
0: out.
1: Exactly.
0: All the shouting I'd been shouting about, we want to see you there. It wasn't by mistake.
1: We actually had fun.
0: So much fun. We saw some of you. Shout out to all of you that came.
1: I know, right?
0: And some of you were so sweet. You even wore our merch, our t-shirts, our bags, our caps. I had a great time. There was pizza. We had Pizza Hut.
1: We had ice cream. We had
0: so
1: milkshake.
0: Yeah,
1: we had Kellogg's.
0: Kellogg's. Yeah, Cocoa Pops, right?
1: Everything was so
0: good.
1: Nice.
0: So good.
1: Well, anyways, we are moving into the Food Explorer Show where, you know, we tickle your taste buds with delicious food. But every day is not about building meals.
0: Yeah.
1: You get it. It's something we're going to talk about on the Food Explorer Show. And then on the, I like to say Food Explorer Show segment. And on the Less Travel, please pack your bags and your imaginations, because we're going to zoom across the world today, exploring cool places, you know, wild animals, amazing cultures, all of that. We do that on the Less Travel segment.
0: And
1: last but not least,
0: that comes on at 1 o'clock. So you want to stay tuned for that. The last segment we have on this show is the game show.
1: Mm-hmm.
0: Okay. And the game show is where I always say you want to test your smarts.
1: I know.
0: We want to know if you can be crowned the king and queen of riddles.
1: Yep.
0: But trust me when I tell you, you don't want to go anywhere from 2 to 3 o'clock
1: at all.
0: It's going to be a great show.
1: Keep listening. Stay tuned in. Don't go nowhere. I bet you today's going to be lots of fun. You know, look at the weather. Just take a cup of tea and enjoy with us, because for these 3 hours, we are going to have you. And as I like to say it, DJ Coco, play me some music.
0: Mm-hmm.

Yeah, smile for me too. Timidele and Remy really had a good thing going with that song. This is still Kids 101.7 FM, your favorite family fun station. And we are still discussing zero waste kitchens. What does that mean? For many people who don't know what that means, that just means that we are minimizing waste in our kitchens. Simple. All right, now I already told you what it means to have a zero waste kitchen. Whether you're a home cook or you're even a professional, trust me, zero waste will save you money because you are making use of the entire part of the food, the animal, the fruits, whatever. Now, let's talk about some fruits and some veggies that can be zero waste, right? The number one is, of course, for me, the king of zero waste foods, watermelon. I already spoke about watermelon. I'm not going to dwell on watermelon, but yeah, you can use every single part. You can use the peel, the rind, the white, the flesh, of course, is edible, very delicious for

0: eating as a fruit or juicing. And the seeds, absolutely. You can blend the seeds in a juice, enjoy it. You can also use the seeds as compost. And you can also dry the seeds out and turn it into a powder and put it in your smoothies for an extra nutritional boost. Okay? Now, if you don't even want to pickle the rinds, you can eat it by pickling it. We're going to talk about pickling a little bit later, but pickling it will make it very, very delicious, like a snack. But you can also compost it and turn it into fertilizer to grow other fruits and vegetables. Right? And let's not even talk about how that rind can be edible for your livestock, your cattle. You know? Pumpkins, whatever kind of melon, can 100% be zero waste. The seeds, have you ever had pumpkin seed before? Pumpkin seed is a super seed in terms of brain health, brain development. All the vitamins and minerals are there, are so many that you can find in pumpkin seeds, especially if you have a baby. So pumpkin seed butter can be really, really good for your your child's health. And speaking of things like melon seeds, and let's talk about not just pumpkin but other melons. Melon seed is what we call egusi, you know. So you see how we are using the melon to eat the melon as a fruit, and we can also use the egusi to make soups. I also know people that have used other kinds of seeds to make egusi. So yeah, that is, and the rind as well. The rinds are really, really good as fertilizer, but the rinds are also very good for your livestock to feed on. Now, can we talk about sweet potatoes quickly? Sweet potatoes. Sweet potatoes are probably one of the most nutritional starches that you can find. Not just for your baby, but for yourself as well. Very high in fibers, very high in antioxidants. It's really, really good for you. And I'm not just talking about one kind. The orange sweet potato, the white one that is native to Nigeria. We also talk about the purple sweet potato. The skin, if you peel the skin and you fry it, don't know you have made chips. Very delicious. I don't know if Lady Faith has ever tried. When you eat sweet potatoes, do you eat it with the entire skin? Because that's also very healthy.
1: No, I don't actually. But I've heard and I've seen that people do eat it. So yeah. It's not weird. It's not new.
0: Yeah.
1: So it means, yeah, it's something that you can try. But I haven't tried it before. So I can't say, yeah.
0: So when it comes to... So I don't really eat a lot of sweet potato. It's not because it's not healthy. I just don't like the taste. But that's just me.
1: I like sweet potato.
0: I encourage you to eat it. But you see, normal Irish potatoes, I eat it with the entire skin. Everything.
1: My goodness.
0: Very delicious. Very crunchy.
1: I haven't too. So, coconut. Oof. I love the coconut flakes that they make. Yeah, in Hausa, they call it...
0: Is that not kwakumeti?
1: Yes, kwakumeti. So, I was
0: very delicious.
1: Very nice. It has this crunchy, milky... You know, after it's been fried in sugar... It has this nice crunchy settlement in your tongue that gives you this, you know, you're just going to enjoy it. Yeah. And then you'll be wondering why a fried coconut still has milk, right? Don't worry until you eat kwakumeti. But I don't know. It's called coconut flakes though. So when you have it, when you just, you know, break your coconut, you grate
0: it. You can eat it fresh like that as well. Yeah,
1: you grate it and then you allow it to dry off, right?
0: Mm-hmm.
1: Then you just... mix your sugar and water, put it on your inside your pan, mix it, make your syrup, pour your coconut flakes, grated one, and then it's made. Then you spread it on a paper, a paper towel, so it doesn't get sticky. And then eating it is
0: very delicious, eating it just like that. But also the coconut water is really, really good.
1: My goodness.
0: Very high in electrolytes.
1: I love that water.
0: Really, really high in electrolytes, very delicious. I have this one uncle that has a coconut tree, and he always just brings them down from the tree and gives me just like that. It's really, really good. Really, really nice. And guess what? The coconut shell also.
1: Wow.
0: Yes. Really? So you can't eat it, but they use it for things like making fancy, like African style bowls.
1: No.
0: You know?
1: Okay.
0: So really, like, they use it to do like decorations.
1: Yeah, I've seen someone use it to make a candle stand.
0: Yeah, you see?
1: I've seen
0: absolutely.
1: It.
0: But then also remember, from the coconut, both the flesh and the water, you can make a coconut oil.
1: I know, right?
0: So
1: true.
0: Really, really valuable. Really, really amazing.
1: True.
0: Can we talk about corn really quickly.
1: Oh my goodness. My Coco's favorite thing to eat any day, anytime.
0: Why are you telling
1: you know, anytime
0: them?
1: We're driving home, Coco will always find a place, a spot that they are selling roasted corn, and she's gonna have to stop there, buy it
0: them?
1: Alongside pier, and she will have it and
0: you
1: she'll
0: know,
1: be chewing on
0: I
1: it.
0: I don't have shame.
1: In fact,
0: yes, it's true.
1: This is the season, so you guys should watch out.
0: Yeah,
1: if you have farms, so in case you want to give out more corn.
0: But I'm talking about the one that the corns that the rain has beaten, not those irrigation farms.
1: No, yeah, of course. I mean, if you have too many to give out, just
0: sweet. Because you know, corn, like you were talking about how coconut can be quite milky, but you know, corn also, if you chew it long enough, it tastes very milky. Like it's really, really good.
1: My goodness,
0: it's true.
1: That can tell you how long she eats. I don't feel that. I mean, when I'm eating corn, I have it with coconut, so.
0: Mm.
1: It's normal for me, both
0: but
1: boiled
0: also,
1: and roasted.
0: You know that the corn husk, they use it to wrap food.
1: Yeah.
0: So you see how it's amazing?
1: They
0: apart from drying it for animal consumption.
1: Yeah, I wanted to use it
0: if
1: to
0: they,
1: feed goats too.
0: If they, so there are a lot of cultures that rehydrate the corn husk just so that they can use it to wrap. Think like moi moi.
1: Oh.
0: Like there's some cultures that have things like that. That
1: really?
0: They wrap.
1: Moi
0: yes.
1: moi.
0: Similar things. Like tamales and things like that. Really
1: my
0: good.
1: Goodness. All right.
0: Yeah.
1: I don't really know much about that. But anyways, a zero waste kitchen isn't always about perfection. You know that.
0: Yeah.
1: So
0: yeah.
1: It's more like just making small stuff out of smart, just making small stuff and making smart choices. Most
0: yeah.
1: of these things that you think aren't useful can be useful.
0: Yeah.
1: 100%.
0: Mm-hmm,
1: so
0: mm-hmm.
1: try not to throw away certain things. If you don't want to eat it, make good use out of it.
0: Absolutely. Let's get into some more music. This is still Kids 101.7 FM. Your favorite girls, Queen Coco and Lady
1: Faith.
0: And we'll be right back.

0: everything Ira Star said.
1: I know, right?
0: Mm, I'm not going to try and repeat it.
1: Yeah.
0: But guess what, guys?
1: What?
0: The other side of 1 o'clock is upon us. And we just want to know, we just want you guys to know that you see Zero Waste Kitchens, 100% possible. It's not perfection.
1: Yeah, right? Actually.
0: It's just about starting small, starting in your own way, starting with one or two fruits here and there. If you're someone that buys a lot of watermelons, try and use the entire thing. And I promise you, you will start getting the hang of it.
1: Well, anyways, everything that Coco said and more.
0: And
1: but
0: more.
1: I want you to make sure that next time, when you have more of this food, fruits, whatever it is, look out online, make a research, go on Google, check for them. Oh, what can I transform a coconut back to? What can I do this with? What can I use? All of that. You can do something around it and it won't go to waste. But anyways, like Coco said, again, we are moving straight into the Let's Travel segment where we talk about different cultures, amazing things, and you have to stay put. Don't go nowhere. Don't go nowhere.

0: Time check. What time is it?
1: It's now 1 o'clock. 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

0: All right, welcome back to Kids 101.7 FM. My name is Lady Faith, and here with me...
1: No, I will introduce myself. Let me tell you why. Because can you do justice to my introduction? I don't think so.
0: No, all right. My name's...
1: And introducing...
0: My goodness.
1: Queen Coco, good afternoon, Abuja. All right, welcome to the Let's Travel Show. We're going to have a great time today. And today we're talking something very serious.
0: We're going to have a good time. Today, you guys...
1: We're not here to play and
0: exactly,
1: joke around.
0: Today, what we're talking about is basically safety.
1: Yes.
0: In a nutshell, it's safety. And then let me say the topic is arrive alive.
1: Yeah.
0: So you know what it means to arrive alive? We don't want you traveling or, you know, making headway to make a journey. And then you're going for a journey. Yeah. You're not carrying your safe. You're not putting on your seatbelt. Everything we want to tell you today is basically about safety. So all you have to do is stay where you are. Because some of you are breaking rules and regulation.
1: Yeah. Yeah.
0: Breaking rules and regulation.
1: And why are you doing that?
0: Because I'm pointing you.
1: No, I don't break rules.
0: Some of you, like Coco, you guys, I've seen Coco enter a car and not put on her seatbelt.
1: That's not true.
0: Ah, okay. I will record you next time. Next time, I will record you.
1: Okay.
0: Girls.
1: Okay.
0: Anyways, like I said earlier, all you have to do is sit tight. Don't go nowhere. Put off your seatbelt and listen to us because... We are going to come with safety tips, okay, before you travel anyways. All right, more music coming your way. And this is Lush Life by Zara Larson. We will be right back.

That is Boom Boom Bass right there. And this is still your favorite Family Fun Station, Kids 101.7 FM. Now, we all know that feeling when we need to travel, especially long or short distances, but mostly long distances, where we're a little bit nervous because of the situation in the country, right? We know that not everywhere is safe now, and traveling is sometimes a huge risk. So how are there people that still travel? I always ask myself, how do people still travel by road? But you know what? Saying that people shouldn't travel by road is not the solution. The solution is to try our best to make the roads safer for Nigerians and everyone who would like to travel. Because traveling by road used to be fun, but nowadays we have to question everything, think about everything, and consider everything before we travel. Now, whether you're traveling for your vacation, for work, for a wedding, which we know happens a lot, even if it is for your youth service, or traveling for school, we know many people travel to long distances for school, your safety is absolutely important, and we need to take that very seriously. So your safety comes first before anything, right? So sometimes the most dangerous part of the trip is not just the actual destination, it's probably sometimes the road that way, right? The road heading there. So how are the ways that we can stay safe? Number one, plan your route. If you are going to Benin, you're going to Delta, which route are you taking? How are you going there, right? Make sure that the route you're taking, or the route that the driver, if you're going to use a public bus, the driver is taking, is the one that is going to get you there in the shortest amount of time, and that the road is good, right? If that's in the event that there's multiple routes

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1: 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Now you already know it's me, Susie, the big baby. Imagine your parents traveled for 3 days and you're hungry, right? There is food in the kitchen, but you don't know how to cook anything. What happens next? Right? So I am still asking the question, should teenagers learn cooking regardless of gender? Because what about, you know, a house that is full of just 3 boys or 5 boys? Are you not going to learn how to cook? Or would it be only mommy in the kitchen? I really do not know. So I need to hear from you, okay? And another question that I have, at what age do you feel like kids should, you know, start learning how to cook? Do you feel like from age 5 or do you feel like 7? From 7 is okay. I really need to know. Okay, so these are the two questions that I have right now. Right, if mommy and daddy travels, just imagine it is just you and your siblings at home. Do you know how to cook? Do you know how to save yourself? Do you know how to feed yourself? I really do not know. It's you that is going to answer me that question, right? And I'm also asking too,

0: regardless, should, if it is only boys that is in the house, right? You're just five boys or three boys. Do you feel like it's only mommy that should do the cooking? Or you feel like, okay, no, we the boys, we got this, we got this. The numbers for you to call are 0201-226-3350. Or you can call the other number, which is the 0907-3288-728. Now, cooking is one of the oldest skills in the world. Yet, many teenagers today are growing up without even learning basic cooking. Because I think, how old was this girl? She was like 13 and she doesn't even know how to cook anything. Like, is it a thing of pride? Like, do you think she's happy that she doesn't know how to cook? Of course not. She's not happy about it. And I feel like if you have been laid back, if you have not been doing anything in the kitchen, even if it is mommy that is telling you, oh, don't worry, don't worry, go and sit down. Don't sit down. Tell mommy, you know what? I want to learn. I want to do something in the kitchen when you're cooking, when you're doing one or two things. I want to learn. Okay, do not be relaxed. Like, ah, thank God. Mommy said I should go and sit down. No, at the end of the day, it is for your own good. So you need to, you know, stand up and learn one or two things in the kitchen. What do you feel like you can do in the kitchen? What do you feel you can cook? Can you cook anything apart from instant noodles? Ah. Can you cook anything apart from white rice? Ah. Yeah. Can you make soup, your native soup? Can you do, you know, good? In fact, let's also go to something like fried rice. Can you be able to do that? Okay, even if you can't do everything totally, what can you cook? Okay, let me know. Okay, the numbers are 0201-226-3350. Or you can call the other number, which is the 0907-3288-728. Can you decide to cook without help? Hello?
1: Hi,
0: my darling. What's your name?
1: My name is Yuyu.
0: Yuyu. Lovely to hear your voice, my darling. All right. So, Yuyu, how old are you?
1: I'm 7.
0: You're 7. So, Yuyu, do you do anything in the kitchen at all?
1: Yes.
0: Like what?
1: Like I cook potatoes, I cook indomie.
0: That's awesome. You cook potatoes and noodles. Okay. I mean, for age 7, I should give you a round of applause. That is good. All right. So, Yuyu, at what age do you also feel that kids should start learning how to cook?
1: Well, I think you should start learning how to cook by age 9.
0: From age 9? Okay.
1: Yes. Because it is advisable for children to start cooking by ages like 7, 8, 9, and so on.
0: Okay. Thank you so much, my darling. Hey, one more question. What?
1: So you can start learning how to cook in case your mom and dad just leave you alone, like for a week, you can cook by yourself.
0: Mm-hmm. Well done, my darling. You made a valid point. Now, Yuyu, in case if, let's say, you are a family of 5 and there are just 3 boys, do you feel like the boys should also learn how to cook or they should leave it all to mommy?
1: The boys should learn how to cook.
0: Right. Thank you so much, Yuyu. You made a very valid point. Well done, my darling. All right. Thank you so much, Yu-Yu. We don't say bye. What do we say?
1: Meow,
0: meow. Meow, meow. I love what Yu-Yu said. I mean, it is very good for you to start learning how to cook. And then she mentioned, you know, the age you should actually start. You know, she mentioned from 7, 8, 9, you should already start knowing, you know, one or two things that you can do in the kitchen, something that you can prepare. You can start small. Look at Yu-Yu. Yu-Yu says she knows how to prepare noodles and potatoes, which is awesome. I remembered when I was 7, what I could prepare was I could fry egg, I could boil yam, and I could cook rice and stew, which was really, really, which is really, really awesome for 7. Yeah. Although, you know, there are some part that I got assisted by my mom and all of that, which is still fine. But I mean, I started learning from age 7. There are even some kids that even know how to cook from what age did I see? I saw that on Instagram. If I'm not mistaken, that boy looks like a 5-year-old. And there was another one that was a toddler that they, you know, brought this cooking gadgets and all of that, but in a toy-like manner. You know, all those kind of things. You know, keeping the child engaged and all of that. Before the boy clocked 5 or 6, he was almost like a professional chef. Now, I'm not saying he should be like a professional chef. No, that's not what I'm saying. But all I'm saying is that at least try to attempt to be in the kitchen. Be available. Do not leave everything for mommy. Do not be lazy. I'm talking to the boys and the girls. Help your mommy out in the kitchen. Know one or two things that you are to do in the kitchen. All right? So when I come back, I will just say a very short story that I have for you, and we'll move over to the next segment. Okay? Anyways, listen to this beautiful music, Waiting Day by Chike. All right? Susie the Big Baby.

still listening to 101.7 Kids FM Abuja, your family from radio station. All right, my darling Soda Pop. So yes, I said I was going to come back with a story for you. All right, here goes the story. A university student moved away from home for the first time back home. His parents handled everything. When I say everything, we are talking about cooking, laundry, and the cleaning. When he got to school, obviously he struggled. One day he spent almost all his money buying food because he couldn't cook. Meanwhile, his roommates could prepare simple meals and save money. That experience taught him something important. Life skills may seem small when you are young, but they become valuable when you are independent. So what is the lesson? The key lesson here is the goal is not to turn teenagers into professional cooks, you know, but I mean, you should learn how to cook something for yourself. Know the basic, all right, in the kitchen. The goal is actually to help them become capable adults, okay? That is the moral of the story. So, if you are lagging behind, if you don't know how to do anything for yourself in the kitchen, please, my darling Soda Pops, it is high time you wake up and face reality, okay? Because at the end of the day, you don't want to be found helpless, right? When nobody can really help you out. If you feel like money is everything, my darling, money is not everything. Money cannot solve everything. And if you really want to get the job done, sometimes or most times, you have to do it by yourself, because I'm sure you already know that sometimes people can disappoint you. What happens if you say, okay, let's take for instance, you say, oh, I'll always buy food from this woman opposite me. What happens the day she doesn't come and you're expecting her to come? That means that day you're going to go hungry, right? So cooking is one of life lesson skills that I feel like everybody, regardless of gender, should actually learn, okay? Have it at the back of your mind that I should learn how to cook something. Just know how to cook the basic. Know how to cook rice, swallow this and that, you know, pretty much, and you are good. All right, my darling Soda Pop, what time is it? It is 3:49 p.m. almost time. It's about that time that Susie wrap up the After the Bell. And coming up, you already know, it is going to be the Sing and Play. Who's ready to sing? Who's ready to, you know, let me know the meaning of some words, because that is what it is all about. Are you ready? Do you know your words? Do you know the meaning? Okay, so coming up next is going to be the Sing and Play. So get ready for Susie the Big Baby. And most importantly, get your songs ready. Once you get the meaning of the words, get your song ready, okay? Please, I'm going to say this again. The song should be nice and danceable. Everybody should enjoy the song. No slow songs, okay? We don't want to sleep. So please, please, please, my darling, song request, yes, but I mean, we should actually have fun while listening to these songs, okay? And it should be a very clean song. Mm-hmm. No swear words in the song that you're picking, okay? It must be decent and nice for everybody to enjoy and listen to. All right, do not go nowhere. Do not touch the dial. Susie the Big Baby, we'll be right back. Stay with me.

0: 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It's all about finding love, sometimes hard to come by.
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0: 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You already know it's me, Susie the Big Baby, behind the mic. And right about now, it is the Sing and Play. Who's ready to sing and play with Susie? Oopsie, I lost that call there. 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Hello.
1: Hello.
0: Hi, what's your name, darling?
1: Onyeka.
0: Did you say Onyeka?
1: Oh,
0: Michael. Yeah.
1: Yes,
0: alrighty, Michael. Are you ready for Susie?
1: Yes,
0: awesome. Alright, Michael, how old are you? What?
1: Nine.
0: You're one?
1: Nine.
0: Nine. Okay, my darling. Let me look for something for you. 99999. Okay. What is tolerance? Tolerance. Tolerance means discipline. No. When... Imagine I say, Michael, I'm just tolerating you, if not because you are my brother. What does that mean to you?
1: I don't accept.
0: You don't accept? No, contrary, it is actually the opposite. It is actually the opposite of what you just said right now. No? Okay, should Susie help you out?
1: Yeah.
0: Okay, so tolerance means acceptance of differences in people. Like the example I just gave to you right now. See, I'm only tolerating this because you are my brother. What does that mean? I am just accepting this, your behavior, or this, your attitude, because you are my brother. I'm accepting it. That's what it means. So it's the acceptance of differences in people, right? Should I give you another one? No,
1: yeah.
0: This one is easy. What is punctuality? What? Okay, I'm going to take that. To be early at the right time. Good one. All right, so punctuality means the habit of arriving or completing a task on time. We are both correct. Well done, my darling. So what song should Susie play for you?
1: Jugular.
0: What?
1: Jugular.
0: Okay. All right, my darling. I will play that song for you, okay? We don't say bye. What do we say?
1: Meow,
0: meow. Meow, meow. All right. Let's take the next caller. Hello. Hello. Oopsie. Hello.
2: Hello, good evening, ma.
0: Good evening. What's your name, darling?
2: My name is Abraham.
0: Abraham. All righty, my darling. Abraham, are you ready for Susie?
2: Yes, ma.
0: All right. What is the meaning of perception? Perception.
2: Perception.
0: Mm-hmm.
2: Is there any clue or hint?
0: Okay, let me see. The way... Okay. Ah, how am I going to put this without giving it the word out, actually? Okay. No, I'm still going to give it out. How am I going to do this? When you... I don't know how to explain this thing to you without giving out the answer, because that is already the answer I'm going to give out.
2: Perception.
0: Looking at something, right? And you... Okay.
2: Is it the ability to perceive something?
0: Perceive? What do you mean by perceive? Like, do you mean through your nose?
2: Oh, is it perception or perceptive?
0: Perception. I didn't say perspective. Perception.
2: But the ability to perceive something.
0: Okay, I'm going to help you out. Okay, so it's the way a person understands and interprets something. Like when I say, oh, my perception to this, event is like, you know, my own view, my own understanding of what I feel about something. Okay, that is perception. All right, so I'm gonna give you another word. This is the first time Abraham will not get something. Wow. Okay, Abraham, what is the meaning of flexibility?
2: Flexibility is the art of being transparent, being balanced or straightforward.
0: No, not really. No, I wouldn't say that. Flexibility, like, okay, let me give you an instance. Oh, I'm quite busy, but I can, you know, make some adjustment to my schedule. I can make it flexible. What do you understand by that?
2: Able to adapt or change.
0: Okay, to be able to adapt. Adaptation. Okay. It is the willingness and ability to adapt to changing in circumstances. Well done, my darling. Okay. So, what song should Susie play for you?
2: Ma, can I try again?
0: You got it now. Flexibility means to adapt. You already got it. I just increased it and, you know, elaborated on it. You want more? There are other soda pops waiting. Oh. Okay. Let me see. What is dedication?
2: Let me call again so that others will talk.
0: Don't worry. What's dedication?
2: Dedication is the ability to become...
0: The ability to be... Hello?
2: Dedication is the ability to be committed to what you are doing.
0: Awesome! To be committed, to do things wholeheartedly to a task or purpose. That is correct. All right, so what song should I play for you, my love? Are you happy now?
2: Yes, ma'am.
0: All right. So what song do you want to listen to?
2: Any song of your choice.
0: Abraham. All right. No problem at all. I will look for a perfect song. All right. We don't say bye. What do we say?
2: Meow, meow.
0: Meow, meow. All right. Hello. Hello. Good afternoon. What's your name?
3: My name is Mark.
0: All right, my love. Are you ready for Susie?
3: Yes.
0: Right. What is the meaning of negotiation? Negotiation. Oopsie. I lost that call there. All right. The world to call back. Okay. The numbers are 0201-226-3350. Hello.
4: Hi.
0: Hi. Good evening, my love. What's your name? Wow. All right. Hello. Good afternoon. What's your name? Ozzy, baby. How are you doing today? Awesome. All right. Are you ready for Susie?
5: Yes.
0: Okay. What is the meaning of collaboration? Okay. If I hear you correctly, when people come together to achieve a certain goal, is that what you said?
5: Yes.
0: Yes. Awesome. Well done, my love. All right. So what song should Susie play for you? Ozzy, it was awesome. Okay, so because I can't really hear you, I'm struggling to hear you. What song would you want to listen to? Network is not so nice. What song would you want to listen to? Okay, I mean, it's already keyed in, so definitely you get to hear the song. Okay, we don't say bye. What do we say? Ozzy, Children's Day was okay. It was awesome. I can't really hear you, okay? So we need to end the call. So maybe you can call back. Hopefully, it will be clearer, okay?
5: Okay.
0: All right, my love. Meow, meow. Be nice to us today, please, network. Hello.
6: Hello.
0: Hi, what's your name?
6: My name is Mark.
0: Okay, my love. Are you ready for me?
6: Yes.
0: What is the meaning of transparency?
6: Transparency is a property through which light can move through an object.
0: Okay. I get what you're saying. That's the scientific meaning of transparency, right? Okay. Now, I'm talking about the actual word. The meaning of transparency when it comes to human interactions, right? Between two of us, like when we...
6: A way of being true to somebody.
0: A way of being true to someone. Okay, wonderful. I'm going to give that to you. Transparency may also mean being open, honest, and clear about your actions and decision. All right, well done, my darling. So what song should Susie play for you?
6: I Am Phenomenal by Aaron and Aaron.
0: I Am Phenomenal. Okay. All right, my...
6: Oh, and my sister wants to cry.
0: All right. Hello? Hello, my love. Good evening. What's your name?
7: My name is Yu-Yu.
0: Yu-Yu. Alrighty, my love, Yu-Yu. Are you ready for me?
7: Yes.
0: Let me see something for Yu-Yu. All right. What is the meaning of moderation?
7: What is the meaning of...
0: Moderation.
7: I don't know the meaning of moderation.
0: Moderation. Okay, I'm going to tell you the meaning, okay? Moderation means avoiding excess and maintaining balance in actions and behavior. Like, you're not going overboard with something. You're not doing things to the extreme, okay? So you do everything.
7: Okay.
0: You avoid excess. All right, okay. Let me look for... another word for you. All right. What is the meaning of unity? Yu-Yu, are you there?
7: Yes.
0: What is the meaning of unity?
7: I can't hear you now.
0: Okay. What is the meaning of unity? Unity.
7: Well,
0: What?
4: When we work together.
0: When you work together. Okay. All right, definitely, Yuyu. I'm going to give that to you. All right. So it simply means, unity means people coming together with a shared purpose or understanding. All right. So what song should Susie play for you? Yuyu, are you there?
4: The Bonnie McDonald theme song.
0: What did you say?
4: The Warcraft theme song.
0: Oh, my love. Can you repeat that for me? I didn't hear you.
4: The Warcraft theme song.
0: Did you say the world cracked?
4: The wire was cracked.
0: The wire.
4: Wild.
0: Wow. Okay, can you give the phone to your brother? Let me let your brother echo re-echo what you're saying.
4: W-I-L-D.
0: Come again.
4: Oh.
0: Yeah. Oh my word. You have to call back. Okay, so you I owe you a song request. Okay, you have to call back because I can't really pick out what you're saying. All right, my love. Oopsie, I lost that call there. Anyways, my darling Soda Pop, let's go listen to this beautiful song that you have actually brought out for us to enjoy. Let's go listen to the song. Let's enjoy ourselves and let's dance. Okay, very important. All right, it is still 101.7 Kids FM Abuja. Enjoy the music, okay? All right.

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1: Like reggae?
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1: Or a sea shanty?
0: If that's your thing.
1: Or pirate metal.
0: This boat trip is going to be interesting.
2: Don't you love it? Oh, it's so good!
0: It feels good to be Boatyou. It feels good to Geico.
3: All right, my darling Michael, who do you want to report?
4: I want to report you.
3: Me? What did I do, Michael?
4: I have two suggestions to report you.
3: You said what?
4: I have two suggestions to report you first.
3: Okay. All right. So let's go with me first. What did I do?
4: Last upper week, I'll call. You will not pick my call. I call for Sing and Play and Parents Report Card for Pizza College. You did not answer my call.
3: Oh, my love. Okay, I'm sorry. Okay, first of all, I'm sorry. But you already know how it works, right? So sometimes, maybe when you're calling, I am on a call already and I can't just drop that call to pick your call. Secondly, I don't even... So the call comes in according to... You know, first come, first serve, right? So as your call is coming in, you are the first caller that I'm like right now. I picked your call because you are the first caller. Now there are other people calling. I can't pick their call because I'm on a call with you. Do you understand me? That's why.
4: Yeah.
3: So I'm not ignoring you, my love. I would not do that. Okay.
4: Okay.
3: Am I forgiven?
4: Yes.
3: All right, awesome. So who is the second person you want to report?
4: All the boys in our class.
3: Who?
4: All the boys in our class.
3: All the boys in your class. Okay, what did they do?
4: Every time I play with a girl, to be embarrassing them.
3: Anytime you play with a girl, it is embarrassing them. How is it embarrassing them? What do they say?
4: They say that I too like girls. I can also play with them. And if I also want to come and play with them,
3: Oh, my word. Oh, please, my love, try to call me back, okay? Please, please, please, just try and take the next call. Hello.
5: Hello, my Abraham.
3: Abraham, how are you doing today? Ah, ha, ha. All right, we'll take the next call. Please try a call back, Abraham. Hello.
6: Hello, good evening.
3: Good evening, my love. What's your name?
6: My name is David.
3: David. All righty, David. Who do you want to report?
6: I want to report you.
3: Me? What did I do?
6: Anytime I call, you pick the call. But anytime I ask you to play a song, you don't finish the song. Why?
3: Okay, so most times when I have lots of song requests, I do not finish all the songs. I don't finish all the songs so that everybody will get a chance to listen to their own song. Because it would not be fair if I play some and I don't get to play the other ones and then time is up, right? And then I also do it sometimes too, so that I could still have some more time to still come back on air and get more song requests for other soda pops to be happy. That's why.
6: Okay.
3: Yes, my love.
6: Okay.
3: So, but today I decided to play full length because network was having issues. So you might as well just enjoy the full song. That's another reason why. Okay.
6: Okay.
3: All right. So, is there any other thing you want to report?
6: No, that's all.
3: All right, my love. Thank you so much for calling in. We don't say bye. What do we say?
6: Meow, meow.
3: Meow, meow, darling. All right, let's take this call. Hello.
7: Good evening, ma.
3: Good evening, darling. What's your name?
7: Miracle.
3: Miracle. All righty, Miracle. Who do you want to report?
7: Well, I don't want to report anybody. I just want

0: That is so cute. Thank you so much, Miracle. And happy new month to you too, my darling. I wish you the very best this month will bring, okay? All right. All right, now you take care of yourself, all right? We don't say bye. What do we say?
1: Meow, meow.
0: Meow, meow, my love. All right. It is still 101.7 Kids FM Abuja, your family from radio station. Hello.
2: Good evening, Mark.
0: Good evening, darling. What's your name?
2: Miracle.
0: Miracle. Okay, Miracle. Who do you want to report, darling? No one. Okay.
2: So, I want to send a shout out to somebody.
0: Oh, feel free. Let's have it.
2: Okay. I want to send a shout out to
0: What? Can you say that again?
2: I want to send a shout out to somebody, but I'm not saying the person name to Landon.
0: Oh, okay. Go ahead, darling.
2: The person is so nice. The person is so pretty. The person give the best advice. And the person deserves everything. Deserves to be loved by others. She loves all of us. And that person is the person, like the person that I found a mentor in that. She always gives me the advice. When I feel like there's no answer, she always gives me the answer. When I feel like just like giving up, the person said, no, I shouldn't give up. For a reason. And the person that, the person name is, Susie the DJ.
0: Oh my word. Wow, in a wow. Oh, my darling Miracle, we thank God. I mean, thank God I am able to put a smile on your face and to always encourage you. And thank you, too, for also listening to me, okay? Because if you are not listening to me, you know, it might not really be really cool, too. But then again, I'm happy that you are happy. And I'm happy, too, that you are in a... Okay, network has done its thing again. I'm happy that, my darling, you are in a better position. You are in a better mindset and mind frame right now. I know it's not easy, but, you know... Don't worry, you'll be fine. I promise you, okay? Thank you so much, my darling. I really appreciate you. And I love you to the moon and back, okay? Miracle, take care of yourself. Hello?
3: It's me calling.
0: It's you. What's your name, my love?
3: Michael, calling back.
0: All right, my love, Michael. Okay, so what were you saying before network decided to do its thing?
3: Before network, my card was finished.
0: Oh, you exhausted your call card. Oh, sorry, my love. All right. So what were you saying?
3: I was saying that anytime I...
0: Wow, this is network. Nothing you want to tell me. Okay. Hello. Ooh, all right. It's the cue to go on the short music break. All right. Don't go nowhere. Stay with me. Hopefully when I come back, it will be better, okay? This is still 101.7 Kids FM Abuja, your family from radio station.

0: Hello, my Abraham.
1: All right. Hey, Abraham. How are you doing?
0: I'm fine.
1: Okay. Who do you want to report, my love?
0: I don't want to go in to say hi.
1: Aww. That's so cute. Thank you so much, my darling. But how is everything at home? Are you good?
0: Yes, I'm good.
1: Nice.
0: I'm
1: fine. Nice. Okay. So.
0: How was the on Saturday, on Tuesday, I wasn't able to come. How was it?
1: Oh, yeah. It was awesome. It was awesome. I had fun. And yes, I also rode a horse. I ate pizza, popcorn. What was this thing? Barbecue. Ooh, there was a lot. Rice. I can't start mentioning. And then we played lots and lots of games. It was really fun. It was really, really fun. Kids had so much fun. So it was awesome. Mm-hmm. Anything else?
0: Huh?
1: Anything else?
0: No.
1: Okay.

0: Anything else?
1: No.
0: Okay, but how was your weekend? Was it awesome?
1: Yes, it was awesome. It was really good. Like, at least my fellow friends, they gave us, at least my fellow friends, they gave us 5 o'clock hour.
0: Oh, really? What did you send?
1: Yeah. A voice note.
0: Oh, my word.

0: Geico knows there's a home you and a road you. 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He's not in an RV. He's at home on a stair machine.
1: And staring at a not-so-motivational poster on my wall.
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2: I'm on top of the world!
0: How's that for motivation, home you? It feels good to be a road you. It feels good to Geico.

0: that your New Year resolution you made at the beginning of the year, how's that faring so far, guys? Yes, I heard a whole lot of New Year resolutions. So how have you been keeping up with that? The whole, I'm going to be a more serious student this year. I'm going to take my life very seriously this year. I'm going to get rich this year. Well, you're halfway through the year, so how's it going? Call me and tell me, what was your New Year resolution even? And how have you worked to see that? Yeah, it's going really smoothly. 0201-226-3350. Again, that is 0201-226-3350. Did you actually even make a New Year resolution? Because I don't think I really do that much. I mean, last 2 years, I did. But this year, I'm not even sure if I made a resolution. I just kind of like, you know what? I'm just going to go with the flows, however way it comes to me. Well, let's take this call here and see what the superstar has to say. Hello, good evening.
1: Good evening.
0: Good evening. What is your name and where are you calling me from?
1: My name is Divine and I'm calling from Abuja.
0: It's Divine from Abuja. Divine, how was your day today?
1: It was okay.
0: So can you tell me a little bit about it? What did you do? How did it go?
1: I wrote physics today.
0: Okay.
1: Exams.
0: Oh, exams.
1: Writing work.
0: Oh, what the heck? Oh, okay. So how was your exam today?
1: A bit tough.
0: It was tough, yeah. What paper did you write today?
1: Physics.
0: Oh wow, yeah, I get that, why it's tough. That's like one of the toughest papers to write. So would you say you aced it?
1: I think I'll get a good result, but
0: Wow, I lost your call. Ouch. Do well to call me back. The callback number is 0201-226-3350. Yeah, she's really confident in the fact that she'll be getting a good result. It's a heck. So yeah, I trust her. I trust that she's really, really smart. Judging by her voice, yeah, definitely a smart one. Please do well to call me back and tell me all about your day and how your year is going with that promise you made to yourself earlier in the year. 0201-226-3350 is that number you want to punch in your call in your phone and give me a call right about now. We'll be going listening to some more music. Golden Hour by JVK and Henry. It's kind of in Chinese. A lot of it is in Chinese, but yeah, it's a jam. So you're gonna enjoy this one. Stay tuned.

0: 那时的你我 Sitting in the car Listening the blind 周边每个角落
1: Seems like we have Destiny called Divine calling back, so let me take her call here. Hello, good evening.
2: Hello,
1: good evening. What is your name and where are you calling me from?
2: Hello,
1: what is your name and where are you calling me from?
2: My name is Princess and I'm calling from Apo.
1: Your name is Success?
2: Princess, oh. I'm calling from Apo.
1: I didn't catch your name. Could you call it one more time?
2: Princess.
1: Princess. Oh, it's Princess from Apo. Okay. So the Princess of Apo Abuja is giving me a call tonight. I am very lucky. So Princess, how was your day today?
2: It was a little bit tough.
1: A little bit tough. Could you tell me about it?
2: Okay, so we're supposed to start our exams by 9:30.
1: Yeah.
2: But because the invigilator didn't come on time, we started 42 minutes after 10.

0: Wow.
1: And then we still stopped at 12:30. They didn't give us extra time. So, yeah.
0: Wow, that's really...
1: So it was really, really frustrating.
0: Because you'd have to write really fast and to meet up with the time.
1: You're right.
0: Wow. So how did you cope? Were you able to finish?
1: No. Yeah.
0: How many questions did you answer? It's 7, answer 5.
1: I attempted, I think, 38 out of 50. Yeah.
0: Well, I would say.
1: Because of the time was very short.
0: Yeah, the time was very short. So out of 50 questions, you attempted 38.
1: Yeah.
0: I would say you did about 75% of the question. You did well. You tried even with the short time, and it was not very fair of them to start the exam late and not give extra time, even though they started late. But yeah, it happened.
1: Even with the
0: wire
1: boss was waiting for her or something like that.
0: Wow.
1: She didn't see extra time.
0: Yeah. It was not fair. It was not supposed to happen like that. Especially for Wyek. It wasn't supposed to happen like that. But okay.
1: Exactly, that's my point.
0: Yeah.
1: It's not like a normal exam. It's an external. Yeah. It's an external exam.
0: There should be more coordination and planning to everything. Yeah, that's
1: that's my point exactly.
0: Well, I'm sure you did your best, and I'm sure out of that 38 questions, I'm betting you got 37 of them. So
1: I'm very sure.
0: Yeah, very, very sure. So high expectations from you. I'm sure you did very well. And about the question, how is your year going so far? Did you make any New Year resolutions that you have been keeping up to?
1: I did, but because of one or two, I didn't follow it up.
0: So what was your New Year resolution?
1: To know who my friends are and then start something with my life. Even though it's like a little thing, I wanted to be independent this year.
0: Wow.
1: But because of one or two, I wasn't able to carry out the resolution.
0: Yeah. I like the fact that you actually look forward to being independent. It's really impressive. Very, very impressive. That's good. Well, yeah, I'm sure you would work towards it. I mean, you still have half of the year ahead of you. Yeah, so there's still plenty of time to work towards those goals and achieve them. Well, thank you for calling, Princess. I do hope you have yourself an amazing night, okay?
1: Okay, I need to.
0: All right. So what paper are you having tomorrow? What exams will you be writing tomorrow?
1: It's physics.
0: Civic education.
1: Yeah.
0: Oh, okay. Well, I do wish you all the best in your writing and Godspeed, okay?
1: Thank you.
0: You're welcome. Thank you. You're welcome. Bye.
1: Bye.
0: All right. Yeah. So a lot of people are not happy with the exams going on, apparently. Yeah. Why it can be tough. I would know because I wrote Wyek at one point in time. So Wyek is tough as hell. But yeah, these things happen sometimes where you start the exams late and then you have to finish at the exact same time it was designed to finish. They don't extend time just because it started late. So you have to, once you know you're starting the exam late, just know you're working double time, double the speed, so you can finish up on time and wrap up and make sure you submit it. But she did very well. 38 out of 50, I would give her a thumbs up for that one. 0201-226-3350 is the number to call. And yes, you're still on the show, 10 o'clock. My name is Success the Successful Man. And we're talking about all your New Year resolutions you have defaulted on, or you have been keeping. Either one, or if you actually did make a New Year resolution at all. But I'm running out of time here on the catch up, so maybe when we get back and you'll be calling in and we'll be talking on the less honest. Be Honest show. Sorry, we're talking on the Be Honest, and we'll be sharing some insightful things about pride. I know it's a deep topic. It's kind of deep and not so complex, but a lot of people think of it as something very complex in itself. Pride. That girl is pride. She's proud of herself. She's full of herself. She always carries her shoulders up. Is it really pride, or is it just high self-esteem? When I come back, you will be telling me all about it. Let's go back to the music. Golden Hour, we're still listening to by JVK and Henry.

we were just two lovers. 习惯了下课, 你我唱这歌, burning through the summer. 烟吞的景色, 不会再记错, 别忘了每一刻, 夏天的风记得, 停在这里。

0: What do you know? What do you think you know?
1: Did you know you can't hum while holding your nose?
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0: This mole trésor is Prince Edouard.
1: Welcome, Prince Edouard. But no thank you, Father. I have no time for princes.
0: Perhaps we can take time to get to know one another.
1: I've considered it, but I won't use my time that way. Thank you, but no thank you.
0: Hey, Laura, I implore you. Edouard has traveled far to meet you. You don't like to waste time, do you?
1: And you are certainly one to waste it. Do you care that the moments of your life fly past you like the wind during a thunderstorm?
0: I let life happen to me.
1: Foolish. There's no way you can appreciate the things around you if you're always eager to move to the next thing, forgetting what's important and right in front of you.
0: I've never thought of it that way. Our fathers would like us to spend time together. They hope that one day we may marry.
1: To expect me to use my precious moments to get to know someone so undeniably wasteful is ridiculous.
0: You are bold, Princess. And you are intriguing. I wish that you would teach me to value time the way that you do.

0: Are you all right?
1: What is that thing?
0: You can see them too? Elora taught Edouard everything she understood about the hourglasses. He listened carefully to every word she spoke, but what he learned wasn't comforting. You have to calm down, Edouard. Your hourglass.
1: Have you ever seen that happen before?
0: No way. Definitely not. We have to follow them. We have to get them back. There's no way your hourglass will work without them. Time cannot stay frozen, or you will disappear forever.

0: see what I mean? Time cannot freeze like this. It's making a mess of things. We have to help him.
1: But how?
0: The grains of sand escaped because you were panicking. Maybe we need to teach the sands of time to relax and enjoy the moment. Listen, please. Sometimes the greatest things of all is sitting back and watching as your garden blooms. The best things in life can't be rushed. Please find your patience and enjoy the fruits of your labor.

0: You're right, Princess Hilora. The beauty is in the journey and not the destination. Thank you.
1: One down, two to go.
0: And then the monkey says. He's reliving the same moment over and over. There's no use in being stuck in the past, always returning to the same time.
1: You're getting it.
0: I know it was a good joke you told back then, and the court really loved it, but we can't be stuck in the past. Moments are meant to pass. We can enjoy them when they come, but we have to let them go. Try this joke instead.

0: What do you call a nobleman who can't stop sneezing? A chook. A duke, but with the plague.
1: That was amazing. I'm truly surprised that you're catching on so quickly.
0: I may waste time, but I'm not the fool you think I am, Elora. Once upon a time. Another stuck moment in time?
1: No. Something is different this time.
0: What is it?
1: Don't you see? His time is almost up. He can feel it in his bones, though he doesn't know why he feels this way. His childhood is about to end. He's going to be called into the kitchens to work. When that happens, he'll be an adult. Oh, Etoile, he's holding on so desperately to the last few moments of his time as a boy that he's unwilling to let time move forward. It breaks my heart.
0: How do we help?
1: Come. He just wants someone to sit with him in his last moments as a boy. To enjoy the story with him and make the passing of time hurt a little less.
0: Once upon a time, there was a prince. He was a very nice prince.
2: Elora and Edouard sat and listened to Clarisse's story until he read his very last words. The end. The final sand of time returned to Edouard's hourglass, and the crack repaired.
0: I have to go now. It's time to go to work.
1: I know it's hard to say goodbye to the now, but the future holds so many wonderful and amazing things for you.
0: It's something to be excited about, right?
1: You certainly gave me an exciting afternoon.
0: And you opened my eyes to an entirely new world. Will it refill?
1: If you learned how to respect time, it will. This was only an end of a moment we share together. Perhaps there will be a next.
0: Come with me. I know exactly how I want to pass the last bit of time we have together today. How's this for enjoying the time we have?
1: It's perfect.
2: Elora and Edouard took their time getting to know one another. While they haven't yet agreed to marriage, they know that they would be perfectly content marrying one another. Sometime in the future, of course. Royaume du Temple learned more that afternoon about how to spend their time than they had before. Under the guidance of the prince and princess, the kingdom of time stopped wasting time and started enjoying the moments they had together. Even though they couldn't see their hourglasses the way Elora and Edouard could, they felt the change in their bones. The kingdom finally found the right tempo and learned to respect their time. And they all lived happily ever after.

0: Time is but a speck of reality. Oh yes, I think the moral lesson of that story is like pretty clear that do not waste your time. It's very, very delicate. It's the one thing we do not really have a redo of. There's this whole saying, you only live once. So live every day like it's your last, and live every day like you've relived it over and over again, and this time you have to get it right. So always, always try to enjoy every second of every beat of every single day, no matter what comes, and try to steal your happiness, call you proud, or make your exam a whole lot more less interesting. Always remember, it's your choice how you choose to use your time, and always, always choose to use it the best way. Well, the phone lines are open. I told you it will be open to you to call in and tell me what you enjoyed about the story, if you liked it, if you didn't, if there's a moral lesson to it you like to share with the rest of the world. Well, the phone line is open, 0201 226 3350 is that number you want to call, or you can call the WhatsApp number or send me a voice note or a WhatsApp message. The WhatsApp number is 0907 328 8728. I do have a call. Let me take this from the stolen. Hello, good evening.
1: Good evening.
0: Good evening. What is your name and where are you calling me from?
1: My name.
0: Ouch. 0201 226 3350 is the number you want to call. Please do all to call me back and I will take your call. I've got 7 minutes before I'm packing my things and jumping out of the studio to lay on my bed to rest. And yes, still on the story, the princess, the hourglass princess. It's a really interesting one. It shows you just how delicate time is and how everyone, sometimes some people hold on to the happy moments. They don't really want to let go. Some hold on to the sad moments, keep relieving the sad things that happen in their life. But it's always good to move forward. The past is in the past. Like what's her name, Elsa in Frozen. The past is in the past, let it go. So yes, let it go. The past is in the past. All you gotta do is move forward and get better. The present is all that really matters right now. So the present and the future. The past is behind you. You cannot really change what has happened. You cannot think your way out of it. You cannot outrun it. So you just gotta face it head on, fight your demons, live above them, and be better. 0201 226 3350 is that number you want to call in, and I've got 5 minutes, so please call me up and let's see just how many calls I can take before my time runs out.

Oh yes, it's 9:50 right now. That is 10 minutes to 10 o'clock. Oh yes, and the show has been 10 o'clock. The amazing show you've been hearing all the way from 8 o'clock to 10 o'clock is 10 o'clock and 3 hours, three segments rather. The first is 8 o'clock to 8:30. That was catch up. 8:30 to 9:30. Be honest, 9:30. All the way to 10 o'clock is the bedtime stories. And I hope you all had fun listening to me. I hope you had so much fun. I hope you enjoyed the music. I hope it was, for me, it was really great talking to you. It was really great talking to you. Wisdom, so shout out to you. Shout out to Destiny. Shout out to every single one of you who called in this evening. And hey, you deserve a big round of applause. This one's for you. Oh yeah, so we had so much fun tonight. So same time, same station. Do not forget, it's 101.7 Kids FM Abuja, all the way from 8 o'clock to 9 o'clock to 10 o'clock. The successful man, will be your captain. And tomorrow morning from 6 o'clock to 9 o'clock, Matty the Magician will be here on the morning bell with Angel Gabby. So you want to tune in and listen, be the brainiac of the day. And following after that is 9 o'clock to 12 o'clock, Benny the Laughing Diver on the Snack Time Show. And from 12 to 3 o'clock is the Pickup Show with Lady Fate and Queen Coco. They're so much fun, so much fun. That duo is one podcast level amazing team. And it's Susie the Big Baby coming up from 3 o'clock all the way to 6 o'clock on the school bus drive. Your phone drive home from school. So the Big Baby will be taking you through that. And 8 o'clock to 10 o'clock, I'll be here to make sure your day ends perfectly. I still remain successful, man. You can follow me on Instagram at DivergentX1. 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Oh yes, we're on YouTube as well. 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The WhatsApp channel, it's Kids FM 101.7 Abuja. Amazing show today, guys. So let's wrap things up with Let It Go from the movie Frozen. There's no way I was going out without giving you this song. This is by Idina Menzel, or you could say Elsa. Good night.

0: 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What time is it?
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